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2: So we'll see how that goes, but we're doing very well on that front. But the meeting in Doha is going to be perhaps important, perhaps not. We're going to find out.
0: 特朗普称美伊30号在卡塔尔会谈，伊朗否认此安排。
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0: 时局瞬息万变，观点永在交锋，深度对话，近距离直击世界变化，广邀高朋，汇集独家研述，搭建共商平台，扩展东方交流边际，以立场纵论思想，以多元构筑视野，洞察时讯，博览全球风云。风云对话，星期日下午2:30，凤凰卫视资讯台。

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2: 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So they are not here for direct negotiations with the Iranians.
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